if I could only use some bad word on this radio station, but I tell you. The devil is a liar now, trust me. He's a cross.

That person put in that stuff in the chat room, it's all good. Management will take care of that. They're working on it as we speak, alright? Just don't click on anything. Leave it as it is. And enjoy it while it lasts.

0: Bad Bear Salmon right here, man. Don't forget, like I said, this Sunday, August the 8th, it's all about a Jamaican Rising Day Parade, celebration of Jamaican heritage, resilience, and excellence. Yeah. This Saturday, Jammers. Flatbush and Church will be the starting point.
1: Flatbush and Church, make sure you come out. Come out in your colors, all right? Bring your flag, bring your rag. You know, tell a co-worker, tell a friend, tell a family member. You know, we celebrating with Jamaica this Saturday, so make sure you roll out, all right?

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All the silence has got it locked right now. Grandpa Jammer the station. The devil will try, but trust me.

6 p.m. to 9 p.m. each and every Thursday right here. Flavor Thursday. Tell a friend, tell a family member, tell a co-worker. The vibe is out right here. And Kirby Power Jammer, the station. Don't forget my brother, DJ Stevie, coming up right here at 9 p.m. sharp, all right? Listen, play this one here. One of my favorite songs from Lust, man. After another one, I got another one for you. My favorite, yeah? Yeah?

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Ladies and gentlemen, if you know, say, you stick to your trials, ups and downs, and ins and outs in relation.

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So we're working on the app right now. Don't worry about it. Everything is good, all right? Don't forget DJ Steve will be coming up at 9 p.m.

Manhattan, Bronx, Long Island, Staten Island, you guys are doing. 64th Independence to all my Jamaican friends and family around the world. Young heart, to yourself be true. Where we celebrated you today, Jammers. We play another favorite song, hold on.

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1: Right, so Chalmers, my brother DJ Baby Wayne, like you said, experiencing some outside interference right now. But they working on the app. They're going to reboot it. They're going to shut it down. So you guys just continue to vibe with us right here on Caribbean Power Jam Radio Station. Thank you, Chalmers, for the love and appreciation. And we're sorry for the inconvenience, you know. But getting the thing started, you know the devil is already. But the devil is a liar. Let me play this one right
0: the
1: here.
0: The devil is busy, like
1: play
0: wheezy.
1: This one right here that you requested, alright? Let me play this one right here. Then we're gonna say some prayers and close off the show, alright?
0: Yes,
1: this one right here.

0: Yes, Jammers, good night, good night, good night. I can tell you, the devil is running rampant. The devil is busy. You just got to stay prayed up. Stay covered under the blood of the Most High. Father, we give you thanks. We give you praise. We magnify and glorify your name. We thank you for your love. We thank you for your compassion. We thank you for joy. We thank you for going. We thank you for the coming. We thank you for watching over us and protecting us from all evil, seen and unseen, O Father. As we travel forth through all this land, day after day, we thank you for guarding our footstep, keeping our tongue from speaking idle things, O Father. May we be our brother's keepers. May we demonstrate the love that you bestow upon us and in us and through us to our fellow man. We thank you for grace. We thank you for mercies, O Father. We thank you for entrusting us with all that we have, because none that we have belong to us, all is yours. So we thank you, O Father, for watching over our children, our parents, our siblings, our extended family. As we prepare, O Father, for go through this night, watch over us, O Lord, now, and arise us up anew, according to your will, your loving kindness and tender mercies. And as we rise, may we rise to give you thanks, to give you praise, to magnify and to glorify your name. Thanking you for everything and all things according to your will. Alleluia, alleluia. May your name be praised. Alleluia, alleluia. Thank you for inclining thy ears to our supplication. Amen. Peace and love.
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2: No party like a big people party, cause a big people party just rocks. 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

Yeah. Want to say good night, good night, good night, good night, good night. How many ways must I say good night to you guys, man? You are tuned in to Caribbean Power Jam Radio, of course. You're rocking with DJ Steve, holding it down for my brother BW. Big up yourself on the outside. DJ Sean, big up yourself as well, man. Listen, we are experiencing some technical difficulties right now with the app. But nevertheless, we're going to make sure that you guys are always musically entertained, right? Yeah, man. On this lovely Thursday night, it is Slow Jams, 100% Slow Jams. Sit back, relax in the comfort of your homes, in your cars, on a bus, plane, or a train. You know how we do it, right? As long as you got internet, we got you. I'm gonna take you on a musical journey right now. Take it 100% Slow Jams. Sit back, relax in the comfort of your homes, in your cars, on a bus, plane, or a train. You know how we do it, right?

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We want to say big up to Tantan, big up yourself on your side. DJ Sean, management, big up yourself as well, all right?

Reaching on to the folks who celebrated your birthday today, man. Listen, I want to say a happy birthday to you. If you're celebrating your anniversary, happy anniversary, okay? Keep the fire burning. Hope your day was a great, great, great, an amazing day as you are, okay? Just like you. Tonight I want to take you down memory lane with two young ladies, man. Toni Braxton and Whitney Houston. That's the direction I want to go tonight, man. Give you nothing but classics from these young ladies, all right? Fortunately, we have Toni with us. Unfortunately, we lost Whitney. In which way, the music still live on, man.

As I mentioned earlier, man, we are experiencing some technical difficulties, so bear with us. We're going to get this thing right. If you can't get in, you can't type, you can't text, you can't do nothing much on the app, man. It's okay. It's all right. I'm here to play music for you, man. Taking you all the way up into 12 in the morning before I get up out of here, all right? Don't worry about the chat, man. I got you. Reaching out to the folks in New York. Pleasant good night to you. All five boroughs, wherever you're listening from. Good night, all right. Must say good night to my folks down here in beautiful Guyana. What's up with you guys? Jamaica. Now you're here. Wagwan. Trinidad and Tobago, Barbados, St. Lucia, Antigua. Took some time for wherever you are tonight, man. Caribbean Power Jam Radio got you.

reaching out to the lovely Latoya. How you doing, gorgeous? Pleasant good night to you, okay? Hope you're having a great shift so far.

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As I mentioned, man, tonight I'm going to be playing songs by these two young ladies. The late Whitney Houston and the lovely Toni Braxton. Taking you down memory lane, okay? 100% slow jams.

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0: That's that special love. 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

0: dreamed of.
1: Want to say bless good night to Mama Dorothy. 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
0: And happiness.
1: Lady Liza, good night. Auntie Mary. How you guys doing, man? I hope you had a beautiful Thursday. And enjoying what's left of your Thursday, right?
0: And
1: 100% slow jams each and every Thursday night. DJ BW. Yours truly, DJ Steve, is just filling in tonight. Making sure that you guys are musically entertained. Like I mentioned earlier, man, we are experiencing some difficulties. But nothing to stop us. We're going to keep this thing going. Tapping into your homes, on the bus, on the plane, on the train, in your cars. Wherever you are tonight, enjoy the vibe.

Tonight I'm going to be playing some songs right out, when I mean out, all the way to the very last of the song. I want you guys to enjoy these two young ladies, all right? Whitney Houston, Toni Braxton.

Listen. Tonight I just want to remind you that life has highs and lows. But never let a difficult moment, never ever let any difficult moment defeat you, all right? Don't let nobody steal your joy. Always be grateful, man. Be thankful for where you are in life. People are going to be miserable. People are going to try to do different things. But don't let that stop you, man. Some folks get joy. Some folks enjoy coming on the app and interacting and chatting. And, you know, that's what make your night. That's what make your day. That's what make your morning. Tonight, I want you to let the music do that for you, okay? In your own little quiet space, wherever you are, enjoy Power Jam. Enjoy Power Jam, man. It's a different vibe tonight.

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Heal your hearts, man. And remind you of the good times in the past. Taking you down memory lane tonight. 100% slow jams.

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I know. 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Music is life. 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

0: Want to say big respect to my brother Ross Mark, man. 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Lady Felicia, out there in New Jersey. Monica in New Jersey. Queen Faith. 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Y'all plenty. 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
0: Reaching down to Florida. Lady Granny. Lady Sassy. Shades of Essence, big up yourself as well. Missy. Brother Leroy. Want to say goodnight to Miss Andrea Francis.

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0: Antoine.
1: I love you enough to say that I think you deserve somebody better than me, you know, man. Right now, I can't give you what you need, you know. I mean, I wanna love you, man. I'm gonna love you one day, but
2: just be a man about it.
1: Where I'm coming from.
2: Sometimes you gotta tell it like it is.

Yes, this is your boy Sugarfoot Phoenix, and you're locked into DJ Steve, aka Saul. Stay above with love all day, every day. Yeah, man.

Same script, different cast. That's right, Gemma. That is not gonna conquer CPJ. Definitely not gonna conquer CPJ. We are bigger than that.

Somebody said, DJ Steve, I want you to play some music so that Karachi can drink some wine and go to sleep and leave the pillow alone. Oh my God, Karachi ain't even deep on the app. Karachi, quiet. What I want with my Karachi, man.

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We said we need. I like to call her the First Lady of Caribbean Power Jam. Pleasant good night to you, Mama. And Auntie Tracy, you're still celebrating your birthday.

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I hope this is what you're talking about. Listen, it's not the request line, okay? I am playing slow jams. I'm gonna let you get away with this, alright?

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Yes, I say you're miserable. You're trying to stop a good thing, you know? But we good. We gonna keep this thing going, man. How you mean?

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Whatever it is you're going through, man, we got you. We will make sure that you guys are always musically entertained, okay? We play the music for you 24/7, man. 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

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You know, some folks just wake up in the morning and just miserable, just look forward to making somebody's day just as miserable as theirs, you know? 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We come on the app and this is what we do, we enjoy ourselves. 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

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Freddie. 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Happy Thursday.

I think I must have been about, had to have been about 12, 13, somewhere around there, but I was so young and fresh. Always had a big picture with Toni Braxton and who was the other? Tyra Banks. I had two really big, big picture of Toni Braxton and Tyra Banks on the wall in my room in London there. I was, oh my goodness. Something about a short hair, you know. 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Well, it ain't confession tonight, man. It's about the music. It's slow jams. It's not about me, even though I don't talk on myself.

0: also one of my favorite album covers was Whitney Houston on a beach in a white bathing suit.
1: But no,
0: all in one bathing suit, not a two-piece thing, you know? 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
1: So I'm saving.
0: My goodness. 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Whitney Houston on the beach with a white bathing suit. It's not.

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And you went on to the next one. But there are certain songs that just make you feel a how. I don't know if you know what I'm talking about. Sometimes you hear a particular song and you just feel a how. 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Have you ever experienced feeling a how? 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This particular song is making me feel a hoe. 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

Now, this next song I want to play, man, I know all of you is going to very, very much appreciate this song. This was a classic from back in the past, man. I don't know if it's fully a slow jam, but it's a hype song. Just let me play it for you, man. Yeah. This was one of my favorite Tony.

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She is wearing a white vest, a white tank top with a black jacket, and of course the short hair, man. Listen to Tony, listen. Do you remember this one? Just the other day I came across a picture or a video, something with this lady, man. Even in her 50s, she's still fine.

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What's up, girl? I see you enjoying the music, huh? Andrea.

Once again, I want to say a pleasant good night to you lovely jammers all the way, all over the world, man, wherever you're listening from tonight. This is Slow Jams, 100% Slow Jams, yours truly, DJ Steve, holding it down for DJ BW. Big up yourself on the outside, my brother, DJ Sean, DJ Blocker, T-Bone, Rockstar, and Marky Mark. Runkin, big up yourself as well. Listen, I'm going through my computer. I'm coming across so many songs I want to play before I get up out of here, man. We got a few more minutes. I got an early start tomorrow. But this next song right here.

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Big up yourself, girl. Earlene, Sexy Holly.

0: interested.
1: We got about 8 more minutes before I get up out of here, man. I was quiet on you guys because I'm getting myself ready for work tomorrow morning. Early. Early 5 o'clock raise up, man. I gotta be in there very early tomorrow, so. It's always a pleasure rocking out with you guys, though, man. 100% slow jams. Like I said, man, we are experiencing some technical difficulties, but nevertheless, the show must go on, correct? We're not going to let any of this stop us. We're not going to let any of this, bring our spirits down. We are working to get everything back up and running as normal. You guys are going to be able to chat pretty soon. In the meantime, just enjoy the music, man.

As I get ready to play my final tune, man, it's I played it before, but I want to play this song back again. It's a request. Somebody requested to hear this song again, so I'm going to finish up with it because I like it. Bottom line, I like it, so I don't mind repeating this song. But anyway, Jammers, it's been a pleasure rocking out with you guys, man. It's always, I should say, it's always a pleasure rocking out with you guys. I must say thank you. Thank you, thank you, thank you for all the love and support that you give us here day in, day out on Caribbean Power Jam Radio. My brother Baby Wayne and DJ Sean is away for a little bit, but they're soon return. Uni Squad, we got to do something somewhere down in Guyana there, all right? We got to make sure we take care of everybody, right? That's what we do. And which way? We are here. We're going to make sure that you guys are good musically. Enjoy what's left of your night, and I'll catch you guys tomorrow. I'm going to play this one more song, and I'm going to get up out of here, all right?

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When I got saved, when I got delivered from drugs and alcohol, my grandmother, she told me, she said, there's a song I want you to learn.

0: Hallelujah.
1: 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The devil can't have what God has for me. 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

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I guess I'm the only one that got this testimony. When everyone else around me

0: Can I ask y'all one question? The question is simply this. What did he see?
1: He saw the best.
0: I can't get no help up in here. Because there are some folk in here that people have wrote you off. Said you would never amount to anything. Said that you would never end up being anywhere. But Myron, tell him one more time. What did he see?

Good morning, ladies and gentlemen. Good morning, near and far. Good morning. Good morning, Jammer's family. I see we're having a little problem in the chat. Ah, boy. You know, things go like this sometimes. But I want to say to you, good morning, good morning. God bless you. And if you're joining the program this morning, thank you so much. This is Charlie on CPJ, early morning show. This is not a jazz fest today, but it's a free up Friday. You know, things go like this sometimes, but I want to say to you, good morning, good morning. God bless you. And if you're joining the program this morning, thank you so much. This is Charlie.

Mighty Father, that you see another day. Yes, thank him, thank him, thank him. And the month is running fast already. So I want to say to you, God bless you. May you have a wonderful Friday. And blessing to you again and your family. The first of the four gospel I play this morning, whatever is to you, is for you and nobody else. You know, when I'm down and out, you know, I turn to the Lord. You know, these are the songs that reminds you about life today, the things that you're going through. Although I'm going through a lot of pain for the last 2 weeks or more with my leg and my hip and stuff like that and what I went through, I'm trying my best to entertain you guys. This is what I love. I love music, all type of music. So I try to do my best so you could enjoy when I play. And I see a lot of people respond to me that I'm doing good. But, you know, I love music, so I try my best to entertain you in a good way. So let us start off by playing some wonderful soul music that brings back a lot of memory. You know these songs, but I'm going to play it for you.

0: I don't know if the phone system is up and running. Yes, I guess so. So anything you want to say, or you could call in 718-393-5385. You could call that number, or you could go into the CPJ regular, you know, I can't say chat. It's like,
1: lead me to your door.
0: You know what, boy.
1: The wild and windy.
0: I don't want to say not because I don't want to get into there that too. So you could call the number 718-393-5385. I want to say the regular people be on with me in the morning. I want to say good morning, Duchess. Couchy, good morning. Sugarfoot Phoenix, good morning. Mama Denny's, good morning. Sister Mavis, good morning.
1: Why leave me standing here?
0: Rochelle, good morning. Simone Chalka, good morning.
1: Many times I've been alone.
0: I said Mama Denny's. Yes, Mama Denny's. Nicola S. from London, good morning. And all the people who I can't remember, I want to say good morning to you. God bless you. May you have a wonderful Friday and a beautiful weekend ahead of you. Stay safe at all times.

Yes, you know Billy Ocean sing this song. It's a lot of people, man. Yes, we're gonna lay back and listen tonight. No chatting, no writing anything in the chat tonight. We're gonna be like a regular radio station tonight. Yes. What I mean by a regular radio station, they don't have chat, you know. We love when we could get a response from our listeners.

morning, Nicola Essa. Yes, they have problem in the chat. Somebody trying to mess with us in the chat. Remember last night I was saying yesterday morning, I see a lot of coolers coming up. I want to know what's going on. I turn off my phone and put it on back. Yes.

Yeah, who really is on right now? The music out there. Are you enjoying the music? Good morning, Gemma's family, near or far. Good morning, Asia, Europe, Africa, North America, South America, and America. You could put a heart in the chat. I forget there's no chat. Just kidding with you guys, man. Although they're trying to punish us, you know.

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Thank you, guys. 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Thank you. I'm going to play some music, take away the pain that we can't chat in the chat room.

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morning, Mr. Patrick Alexander. 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Yes, the chat is down. Somebody messing with CPJ chat room. You just gotta listen to music.

Normally on a Friday morning, I go till 4, but I don't know. I get the engineer. I don't know if he set the clock at 4. So 3 o'clock, you guys tell me if you still hear music or CPJ is on.

Yes, good morning, Jama's family. This is your boy Charlie, Early in the Morning Show on CPJ. Is a free up Friday? Yes, it is.

0: love you.
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2: 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And we never want to lose it.
1: Say it again.

Dramas I Don't Know. Les gars, I know the clock is normally set at 3 o'clock. And I tell them to change it Sunday, which is Monday morning, and Friday morning to 4 o'clock.

Jamas, this could be the final song. I don't know. If so, it'd be. Thank you guys for hanging with me. I love you from the bottom of my heart. I know I can't see, but I appreciate each and everyone who joined the show this morning with me. Thank you, near or far. Thank you, thank you, thank you. Everyone, thank you.

Jamas, see so far, I get caught off. I mean, they said it for me. Thank you, DJ Sean. So I'm gonna continue to play.

Jama's family, we have 10 minutes more to go. Good morning, Jama's family around the world. Asia, Africa, South America, North America. Good morning, every Jama in the chat. Yeah, although you're not in the chat, I remember. I'm just joking with you guys. Thank you guys for hanging with me this morning. Have a wonderful Friday. I'm not finished. I have like 3 more songs to go.

Yes, Jamas, this is my final song. Yes, thank you guys so much. I know I can't see the chat, but thank you from the bottom of my heart, near or far, Jamas around the world. Thank you guys for hanging with me this morning. This is by DJ Charlie. So thank you. Have a wonderful weekend. First, have a beautiful Friday and a wonderful weekend. God bless you.

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Amen. What can I share with you tonight? 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

0: Are you guys ready?
1: Gonna lose some weight on this one, y'all.
2: The revolution will not be televised, but it starts here. Everybody rocks side to side. It's a feeling that you're feeling is a feeling that's right.

You know, this is why we do what we do. We want God to be glorified through our worship so that people who don't know him would want to know him. And you know, God made it pretty easy for us. He was willing to send his only begotten son. His son was willing to give his life. And because he died on the cross for our sins, all we have to do is believe and we can be saved. The Bible says in Romans 10:9 that if you confess with your mouth the Lord Jesus and believe in your heart that God has raised him from the dead, that you will be saved. It's just that easy. And I want to ask you to accept Jesus into your heart, because I know for sure that that will be the best decision you have ever made and the best one you will ever make. Jesus changes everything. He gives you life. He gives you hope. He gives you peace. He heals your body. But you know what? The greatest miracle of all is that when we leave here, we get to be in his presence forever. It's eternal salvation. It never runs out. His love never ends. It never runs out. But you have to receive this gift. And so if you want it tonight, repeat after me. Dear Heavenly Father, I come to you in the name of your Son, Jesus. I believe that he died on the cross for my sins. And I believe on the third day you raised him from the grave. I confess I'm a sinner, but I believe you're my Savior. Forgive me of my sins. I invite you into my heart. Be the Lord of my life for the rest of my life. Fill me with your Holy Spirit so I will be empowered to live a life pleasing to you. In Jesus' name I pray. Amen. If you said that prayer and you believe it, you know what you're saying. You know what? He's your future. He's your hope. He's the anchor of your soul. Hallelujah. 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
1: 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And my prayer tonight, our prayer tonight, Lord, is that you use us. Use us for your glory. We are instruments. Let us be tools in your hand.

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It's gonna bless your heart.

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I left someone in Ferriana Hospital and I said, Lord, the miracle.

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And we started in a little small town. It probably was, how many people live in Scriven? Maybe 450. 450, not 450,000. 450 people, okay. And there was this building. We were in an organization and they gave him this building that when we pulled up, my mother's kind of petty, y'all. She was pretty much like, oh yeah, they can tear this down. Yeah, this is, we need to go back to Jessup. But my father, he looked at this dilapidated building. It didn't have bathrooms. It didn't have offices, no windows. He looked at it and he saw a promise. He saw a vision. And I remember coming home every day from school. They would reroute us coming home from school and send people to come pick us up from school and drive us over to Scriven for months. For months we would do this. And we would do our schoolwork. My father was a carpenter and we would do our schoolwork as they would build this church from nothing, making it into a sanctuary. And I remember him building the doors, installing windows and creating a bathroom, creating a fellowship hall. The sanctuary is at about 50 people, maybe. And I remember him, some days we would come in from school and my father had, like he would wear like robes or blankets over his head and he would be laying in the floor, praying in the floor with a robe, a cloak. He would be clothed over his head, praying for the power of God to meet his people. We started with seven adults and seven children. And I remember us being in Bible study and people would be delivered and set free. We would come in and we have moments of prayer with seven people. That God, would you create something that changes lives in this room? And again, as a 10-year-old girl, I'm watching because my father, Bishop Murphy, tells us all the time that much is taught, but most is caught. And I was catching intercession. I was catching how to invoke the presence of God and how to invoke a move of God. That's the church I grew up in. And God's church is still alive today. I said God's church is still alive today. The miracles I saw then, it gave me the faith to believe in the miracles that God is doing now. God's church is still alive. This song is called The Church I Grew Up In.

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a miracle working power available here tonight. 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Jesus Christ is the very man of grace and truth, and he is here right now. You see, grace means that God has got your back. 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He who did not spare his own son, but freely gave him up for us all, won't he now with him give us everything else?

The Bible says in John 1 and 5 that the light shines in the darkness, and the darkness did not understand it or overpower. What does that mean? God is so powerful. It doesn't matter what trial you find yourself in. It doesn't matter how big the mountain is. He's greater. And it's not even close. He's so much greater. And he has all power. He knows the end from the beginning. So you don't have to be afraid. Actually, you can rejoice before you see your prayer answered.

0: 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We seek you.
1: Come on, get your praise on, everybody.

Thank you for your power. Thank you for your presence in our midst. 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

When God speaks to Sarah at 90 years old and tells her she's about to give birth to a baby, she laughs. But God responds and says, is anything too hard for me? And some of y'all have situations that look like they can't be fixed. But you have to understand that when I am is in the picture, anything is possible. I need you to look at somebody and say, anything is possible. So God says, no matter what it looks like,

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0: Say, I am.

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2: To see everybody mad in fact. 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
7: We're not just bringing it back, we're making it bigger. 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
1: That's right. 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
1: Myself, Selector Face, Mr. Dynamics.
2: So
1: we're definitely on here tonight, you know what I mean?
2: Yes. Do you know?
1: But we're kicking it off different, you know? We're keeping it kind of slow, kind of. Yeah. We got some things to talk about tonight, you know what I mean? As always, that one talking the things, you know the things, come on.

say. Right about now, we got to shout out to Kwame Barbershop all the way in Annandale. Big up yourself, Kwame, and the whole crew. Sean, Caribbean Power Jam Radio. This is how we do it on a Friday evening, man. Select your face is definitely there. East Coast, Demerara.

0: Give the people what they want. Give the people what they need. The people need freedom, you know what I mean? Yeah. That's right.
1: Give the people what they need now.
0: That's the man, Pablo G, on your radio, wherever you are, whatever you're doing, big up yourself. Guyana.

Pastor Man Dungey here doing it for you, man. I tell you, you're gonna make me late for work here. You know, if you got that type of girl, you got that type of lady in your life. You know what I mean? You come out of the bath, you put on your clothes, you know what I mean? And when you turn and look on the bed and she's just lying there, you just want, you know.

Yeah, I'm on Caribbean Power Jam Radio on a Friday night reggae music. It's the foundation, you know what I mean? When we touch down on a Friday night, you know what I mean? Myself and Mr. Dynamics. This is the What's Up Show.

Yo, Mr. Johnson, Pablo Cheeky on complete. I tell you, these days I find myself playing a lot of Pablo G music, you know what I mean? Is it the times? Probably, I don't know. But you need to take it easy.

0: head.
1: That's right, of course, you know, Labor Day weekend coming up. We got some big activities happening. And leading up to Labor Day, you know, select the faces outside. It's the summertime. You know what I mean, Mr. Johnson? What going on? What going on?
2: So you get a lot of booking. You get a lot of bookings for the season. I'm kind of calculating my commission here, you know. So at 15% of all the 70 jobs that you have there, I should be able to pay down on my new Lexus.
1: I tell you. I mean, like buying a house. Yeah. So you don't know the thing, man. Definitely, we don't. Caribbean Power Jam, they've got that. They've got the Soca Fest Music Festival coming up. 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You don't know the tingle. 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Make sure you get your tickets right there. You know what I mean? And that's right, VIP premium drinks inclusive. We got to buy two of them tickets there. You know what I mean? Because I mean, looking for one buy no drinks here. You know, I just looking for a party and drink. You understand me? I mean, driving like that car. So you don't know the tingle.
2: That's the Soca Fest, Kes and the Band, and that's September 4th. Don't forget, September 4th. They got mark the day down. It's a Friday night, and make sure you get yourself together. It's going to be a beautiful, beautiful, beautiful, beautiful night. And Faith, just want to know that, you know, I have to tell the people that this production, that's the What's Hot production going on right now. That's Mariah and Mr. Dynamics mixing it up there with Fojo from Platinum 101.

0: Mariah Bowen. And it's the time for change, you know. So many things happening around us right now. Heartbeats
1: in the air. We got to shout out to all them Jamaicans listening right now. They've got a big thing happening tomorrow. The Jamaica Day, Jamaica Rising Day. That's why Jamaica celebrates 65 years as an independent nation tomorrow.
0: So we beat them by a year.
1: We said
0: 66 and 66. And,
1: 66 or
0: 68? 66. We are 66. Yeah.
1: Oh, shucks.
0: Or how much is this?
1: It's not 66, man.
0: Yeah, man. 19 is 66.
1: Diamond Jubilee, 60 by year.
0: Okay. All right. Man. Okay, I know my maths, man. I ask for forgiveness. My
1: Golden is 50, diamond is 60.
0: Okay, my subtraction is not subtracting.
1: Good. What do you think just happened? It's not like it happened 10 years ago. I tell you. Anyway, you gotta check it out. Gucci Boss is gonna be performing there tomorrow also, along with lots of other Jamaican artists. 64? Watch though. She said both of you wrong. Watch.
0: Independence.
1: Yeah.
0: 1966.
1: What? Yeah?
0: For Jamaica? What?
1: Six, two, or 64 or 65? Anyway, my bad if I'm wrong. I stand corrected. You know, big up to all the Jamaicans. You know what I mean? So I'm gonna research that just to make sure. So we're gonna do. We're gonna play some more music while I get my facts straight. You know, you don't want to come for this airwaves and sound like you're no way saying. You know.

0: Time for Change, Mariah Bowen, and that's the Fame Band in the background. That's Folger from Platinum 101, and we have Face in the studio, and we are deliberating how many years?
1: It's 64 years
0: of independence for Jamaica right now. But you gotta put on your yard, man, Vice Movie, right now. You know, you can't want to come, you can't want to always be, you know, Rasta without the yard, man, Vice. You know, you originally, you gotta be original.
1: I am a Guyanese. I love my Jamaican, I love my Jamaican friends, but I was a Guyanese. It's like you don't know the tingle.
0: Okay, I only like the curry goat, that's all.
1: So what will the oxtail buy?
0: Nah, curry goat for me.
1: Nah, I like the oxtail, the curry goat, and the jerk chicken. You understand me? Yeah.
0: Any reason why you're playing this song four times? What do you want to change? What do you want to have change?

0: back to face Mr. Dynamics on this beautiful Friday afternoon. We just had some blessings of shower. Shower blessings coming down from heaven.
1: You got to decide where it is, what is showers of blessing or blessings of shower.
0: Whichever one you want to interpret it, man. Showers of blessings of shower.
1: I know. So Jamaica celebrates 64 years as an independent nation tomorrow. And they've got a big parade happening. I think it's starting at a church and Flatbush, somewhere around there, if I'm correct. I'm looking at the flyer right now. It doesn't say where it starts. It just gives you the date. And it says a celebration of Jamaican heritage, resilience, and excellence. You just lights up the skies. You're mine. Gotta be careful with saying Marsh on there wrong, yeah?

0: celebrate it in New York tomorrow.
1: Man, you can never have no doubt. The same one who said that.
2: Yeah, yeah, it's right. It's a Rick for work situation. You know, independence has done gone like 5 months ago.
0: And he's
2: coming to independence. And the area is coming soon in August. Independence done since in May. And 2 months after this still happened. It's the same effect, you know. You just, independence is every day.
0: I think Busy Signal performed on Thursday night. That's last night. And Queen Wanda, they were honored also.
2: If you read our caption, we're still in the celebration mode of our African heritage right now. We're still celebrating emancipation in this whole, as a matter of fact, for the rest of the year.
0: Because I celebrate emancipation every day, my

0: You know this is a GT song, right? So you say turn on the light. You know it's black hole they're talking about. Please turn on the GPL.
1: Yo, I'm telling you. It's right now, Guyana hot, you know. Guyana hot. I studied if we should talk politics on the radio today.
0: You know, we want to talk anything. You know, once we now get fired, remember the boss man in Guyana. Remember the boss man in Guyana right now. So
1: we chastising nobody.
0: He there, right with the red phone. There, when you see the phone ring and he said, "Hey, face young, guts to go." And it feels like there's no way out. Please turn on sunlight. Only we can. Hey, you know, it's 54 enjoying right here at Crimean Power Jam Radio. Select the face, Mr. Dynamics. What's

0: As a Rasta man, you ever have kind of that feeling that Don Jay is expressing there, the butterfly feelings? I know you're supposed to be a primitive guy. You, those emotions are not supposed to exist, you know?
1: Why, man? Why? I got a heart. I got

0: on a quick draw, if you had to do a Jamaica Guyana show with females, give me three Jamaican female artists that you would put alongside three Guyanese artists.
1: All right, Jamaicans, I would put Chanel Muir from Jamaica, Lola Dahl from Guyana, Spice, Candy, and I would probably bring like a Alain, but I don't know who we can bring from Guyana.
0: Tamika Marshall.
1: Yes. Yeah. Alain and Tamika Marshall.
0: Yeah, but there's an advantage. You can't put Candy with Spice.
1: No, we can switch it wrong. We can put Candy with
0: you can put Candy like four other people and then add them up to Spice.
1: No, yeah. Man. No, that dad and Spice. Lola Dahl to take care of Spice. Right? I went Lola Dahl roll up on the stage. Why you saying? Remember Spice got dance with Lola Dahl? Come and dance with Lola Dahl. Dance yourself. Right?
0: Nobody ain't working for Shita, right?
1: Right? Then you're going to put Candy with Chanel Muir.

0: to become a show. That would be a really great show, trust me.
1: You have Empress Petra, you ever heard about her?
0: Who's she?
1: Eddie Hooper daughter, Sid Hooper sister, Janet Hooper sister, you know.
0: Janet Hooper's sister.
1: Yeah, Janet Hooper sister, Sid Hooper sister. Mm. Yeah, she's the young sister. She's the young one.
0: Never heard of her.
1: Yeah,
0: probably.
1: No. She's good. Good. She's more the conscious reggae kind of person.
0: Listen, she has to get her music here and let the people hear it. And let the people say that she's good.
1: Okay, face.
0: Yes,
1: all right.
0: Now we could simply get on with the music.

0: And for the record, Rastaman says he has emotions, he has feelings, and he had many butterfly situations in his life.
1: This was stories, this. I never take

like a big people party, cause a big people party just rocks. We're not just bringing it back, we're making it bigger. Yes, the original Big People Party that you know and love is making its way back to you on Labor Day Sunday, September 6th. And we're coming with some of the best one-man bands. Super A, Pinnacle, Stichy, Busta, Super Terry. 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

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Dreher has her, you know, the, what you call it, the 6th annual, that's the Seafood Fest and Barbecue is happening tomorrow at 112 Cummins Street and Irvine Cummins, yeah, Irvine Cummins Street, Irvine.

0: That's right. It's just about 19 hours 20 in and across Guyana and across the Eastern Cape. Not Guyana. Well, yeah, you got the hours in Guyana and in New York and some other parts of the world. You know what I mean? I just face something in the Guyana. I sound like I know you're in Guyana.
1: You miss being on the Guyana radio.
0: Right? Yeah. I used to love radio in Guyana, man. The vibes is just different. You know what I mean?
1: I'm just looking at all these promotions that popping up here for Power Jam. The people who are advertising on Power Jam Radio, you got Floyd David, the DJ Crankson, and Shondell. They have the fifth year and counting. This is the Fresh Fry. You know, it's happening on the 29th of August. So, you know, we got to go and crash some of these backyard.
0: Yeah, I'll be driving and crashing by. You never know. I wear a seatbelt and I take my time.
1: You can be up and driving by then, man.
0: No, but me want to crash no party, you know. I want to go to the party, it's okay.
1: No, but
0: it's a public invitation. Once a flyer is out there, it's public. You got to crash.
1: But, yeah, but it's just a term. It's an old people term then.
0: First thing, to crash a party means you're not invited and you just tarnish. Yes, so you're done.
1: Hey, don't turn Martian for me, right? Don't English. Don't evaluate my English.

0: Some people,
1: respects to the one.
0: If they're gonna come and support you, they're gonna stand up from far. Then when you see you dead and they come to the funeral, they want to give the longest speech.

0: right now. Select Your Face is definitely here with you.
1: Cry for me.
0: Eon Johnson, Mr. Eon Johnson, aka Mr. Dynamics, aka
2: Mr.
0: You saying it?
2: Mr. Goodfoot.
0: Sugarfoot.

0: And now they get some life. You know, you can celebrate and you can go and support. And that's David Floyd, DJ Cranks and Shondell. The Fish Fry coming up on the 29th of August at 1029 Remsen Avenue. You can only go and celebrate and eat fish fry if you're alive, right? So just make sure, why is you alive? You support the thing. And as Faye said earlier, some people who don't support you when you live in this government, turn up with the longest speech, right?
1: Oh, he was a good man. He was this, he was that. You know what I mean? Yeah, but nah.
0: David Revolution Band is going to be in the house there, right? Don't forget that. Coming up 29th of August. 1029 Remsen Avenue.
1: I'm trying to remember this guy's name. Oh, yes, Freeman. You know Freeman?
0: From the Legion of Harold?
1: No, Freeman from Guyana.
0: No.
1: Freeman, you know Boxer, right?
0: I know Boxer.
1: Boxer, brother. They found him in his house today dead. And he was there for 3 days. The body was already decomposing.
0: So, you know, he lived by himself, so he's just
1: Well, apparently.
0: How old was he?
1: He's a big person.
0: Yeah,
1: I don't know his age exactly, but
0: yeah, there's some of the disadvantages of
1: I think he was over 50.
0: Some of the big hardest people like me, you know, that's part of our problem, you know.
1: You live alone.
0: We grow old and you know, and there's nobody around, you know. So
1: you live alone.
0: I mean, if I live alone.
1: I asked you a question, Doc. Yes or no?
0: I said some of our big guys. I don't say all of us. You know, they...
1: All of a sudden, since the room, you're full, you...
0: No. Yeah. Look, I make enough children, so they're going to happen. They check for me every day, all the time. And they always get people coming, and they always get people checking me out.
1: Yeah, but they found him in his house. His body was already decomposing. They say he was there for 3 days before they found him. You know, it's a sad situation, but... I think he was sick, I think. I'm not too sure. I think he was sick. So I don't know.
0: Yeah, but we still have COVID going on, you know, but they ain't calling it that, you know, just call it something else. But you know, it's still in the air.
1: Me know they're calling it.

0: You playing makeup right now. You coming and you romancing or you know, this bromancing you're doing right now on this radio right now, you know, bromancing, you right? Okay.
1: Too nasty?
0: No, you're bromancing.
1: I don't understand the wisdom.
0: You're bromancing, okay, Alabama when you kiss and now you're coming and loving up on Alabama, smarty. You're bromancing, you call it bromancing, you know.
1: Listen, you know sometimes when you somebody get around, best thing would do some big them up there, get more backs.
0: I see Alabama and all your posts, and you put up something there for your kids. He's trolling you right now.
1: I tell you, man, you're going to boss a hit and come and give me like boss it, man. God, the social media thing is nothing.

0: But this is I pulled Shane here and promote the song for most of Alabama.
1: God knows I'm a thankful.
0: Tell me, new man, praise God. God knows I'm
2: grateful. Oh, what's your name? What's Skype?
0: I hear this Candy and Mystic and Lola.
2: Yeah, man, don't check out the
1: No.

0: Pablo G and Mr. Prince Kariga.
1: Down the life. Big up Pablo G. Big up Prince Kariga, you know what I mean? Yeah.
0: Papa G said today is one of the best days on Caribbean Power Jam because the face paid three of my song. The best day on Caribbean Power Jam today for Pablo G, right? Yeah.

And just reminding you, if you want to get on to the cash show, remember we are 75% sold out right now. Only, I don't know if you understand percentage, you know, but like, you know, 3/4 of the ground done full already, you know. So only 25% of the tickets are left back and people are coming into the studio. I just want to say those of you folks who turn up at the studio in the rain right now, my ticket ran out on me. And I promised them, you know, I took some numbers and some name. And we, you know, as we at the station, we love the jams. We love the people who support the stuff that we do at the station. So I'm going to be doing free delivery for the persons who came and I didn't have any more ticket left to sell them. And I'm going to be delivering direct to them as soon as I get my replenishment tonight. So tomorrow, look out for me. I'm going to be calling those numbers that I got here and I'm going to be turning up. Make sure you get my money though. I ain't crediting the tickets, you know. So I'm going to drive home, come to you and tell me, but Auntie Dota gone out with the money bag and your son didn't left it. No. Make sure you put it under the pillow. Put it somewhere you can find it when I turn up. Make sure you give me my money and I'll give you your tickets. We'd still love you though. You know, we

0: Mondays, you know, the Sheldon Monday, this the mega Sheldon Monday, which happens every that's what you call it, the Labor Day Monday.
1: We started Sheldon Mondays.
0: Tell me a little bit about it, man. Talk to me.
1: Sheldon Mondays is an event after the Sheldon Monday initially started in Guyana on Easter Monday. After you fly your kites and do all the things you gotta do, Easter Monday, now Sheldon Monday, I think was the first year was myself and seeing up Banky Hype, I think Gully Ross and a few other DJs. You understand me? That was held at the club name, Albert Street there. The name's C-Rock now. Yeah, way part.
0: No, I don't know.
1: Rooftop, them on.
0: I don't know place.
1: I can't remember the name we had before. I call it C-Rock now. C-Rock Takeover them. It was a sports bar. And the club upstairs. I can't remember. Yeah, but Sheldon Monday is definitely a good look. Last year we were there. I think they had Aishan last year. And Sheldon Monday was a vibe. You know what I mean? It was crazy.
0: 11:30 Linwood.
1: Yeah, yes, last year it was at Alabama.
0: Okay, this year is 11:30 Linwood.
1: Not Alabama, from Guyana.
0: I want you to give the address. 11:30 Linwood. That's 11:30 Linwood Street, and it's happening. That's the Labor Day Monday. That's the 7th of September. Don't forget that. Sheldon Mondays. I'll be putting some copyrights on it. We're going to collect some we call it some royalties, right? Yeah. So that his face send me to collect because you are using a name that come out of Guyana.
2: The man from Mars.
1: Where's the same promoters?
2: I guess you never know. Hey, now I will attack them like I'm from another world.
1: Yeah, man.
2: They see me rolling with a...
1: This is Keon Paris. You may not know who that is, but it's Alison. OC Dredd.
0: OC Dredd,
1: and
0: okay.
1: His nephew.
0: Okay. I know OC Dredd.
1: Good. I know OC Dredd though.
2: Shine. What you gonna try to take what is mine? What you gonna say? You're
0: nothing about like 90s. What's going on? Talk to me, man. Talk to me. You're not keeping me up to date with what's happening.
1: Well, nothing about like 90s answer. Right now, it's like we said, we're looking for dates. The venue we still in talks with them, but we're definitely looking for dates. We try to do it before the cold step in, probably in October or something like that. So
0: okay, I'll make sure you start early. You know, we already gonna be in September just now. September and then it's October.

0: them what?
1: Hello, little all Stereosonic. Don't play there.
0: Listen me. Stereosonic. That one that made the world panic.
2: Yo.
1: What candy?
2: We ain't ready to carry them in the studios yet. When we ready to take those artists in the studio, you can hear some things.
1: Yeah, but I see something that day when I'm scrolling my Facebook and thing. I see Tamika Marshall coaching Lola Dahl, and I said this a lot of times in this station, and I said it again tonight. Guyanese female artist in trouble if Lola Dahl find 3 good songs and then get all them that are label she get into a present song. She can still sing them, but she get 3 proper songs and then I play catch up. They can just see she, you know, tell me the corner with Lola pass. You know the song.
2: Mm.
1: But this we're gonna end up happening. You know, she can disappear from them and opening for some big acts in the UK, in America, and all over the place. Just 3 good songs she gotta get. Gotta play catch up. They can just see she, you know, tell me the corner with Lola pass. You know the song.
2: Mm.
1: But this we're gonna end up happening. You know, she can disappear from them and opening for some big.

0: promise me
1: as a promoter face, this, you know, I don't go that often. What's the difference between VIP and VVIP? Well, you get an extra privilege in one or the other. Well, what's
2: VVIP is mostly like all inclusive. You don't buy anything in VVIP.
1: Oh, so you're
2: served, and then there's waiters. There's okay. So you don't have to run to the bar. You got your own table. You got a server or a waiter, if you want to call it that. Those are some of the perks of VVIP.
1: Okay, so and the VIP, you know, what happened? You got to go and get your own.
2: VVIP. You could, it would be, depends on what is offered at the VIP. Sometimes you get free drinks, sometimes you get certain level of drinks, sometimes you just get eatables and you have to buy a drink, but you still have that whole atmosphere of being away from the general population in that event.
1: Okay, so everything comes with a different price?
2: Yes.
1: Okay. But I gotta talk to Sean. I got quotes a VVIP ticket and see how it gonna work for me, right?
2: I
1: got quotes it.
2: I told you that at the start of the show, we gotta get two VVIP tickets.

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If I take a bed, you come and carry the bed, right? Don't care, I want. If I take a VVIP, you go and drink out and eat out the stuff, of course the ticket, you know?

0: Sometimes you play some of the songs and you don't even realize, well, this is the person you're playing.
1: Yeah, but this is a big charity. You get Bungie, Fayan, Viking Band. Kes is alone is a 5-hour show. Kes could sing all night, man.
0: No, well, you can't sing all night then. There's too much people. You gotta work a half hour or an hour.
2: Like boom, bam, bam. If you gon' carry feelings, eyes now you mind. It's a straight up on it, I hope you understand.
3: Gosh, and damn.
4: Yeah.

0: I don't know.
1: Okay, I guess it's the band.
0: Probably. I never check. Well, it's Yugi, yourself. Listen, they got so many artists and so many groups popping up right now. It's hard to keep track of, you know what I mean?

0: 19 hours 53. Just want you folks to know, you know, Shabda and Fiona at the Frequency, as they're going to be dropping a new reggae album very soon. Just, you know, just giving, letting some cat out of the bag right now.
1: How much cat in the bag?
0: But it's Shabda and Fiona. So if it's two cat, then we got to figure out, you know, what's his gender.
1: Nah. Rastaman don't let him mix up. Or you can get the man and the woman and two cat in the bag.

0: I'm putting you up on a rating situation right now. If you had to put Calvin Burnett alongside Mark Watson, what's your valuation of the two? Is it equal? Is it top heavy? How would you?
1: What are we talking about?
0: The artist.
1: Calvin Burnett
0: to Mark Watson. You know, which is it? Are you going to say they're equally talented or one have the edge over the other? What's your take?
1: Well, I think Mark Watson is more singing, and Calvin is more of what you call a sing-jay.
0: Calvin is more karaoke.
1: You know what you're talking about.

0: I tell you, there's a bromance that is brewing. It's a bromance that's brewing.
1: I suppose don't play me the play because me and the artist get wrong. You try to read though.
2: Yes, one DM girl.
1: Pay for this.
0: You like them girl when they're in the man for it. They're sending them on kind of thing.
1: If you buy a Louis Vuitton shoe and you need Louis Vuitton, please get wrong and stop hearing. Answer me. Answer the question, yes or no?
0: You are bromancing right now. I'm just going to leave it like that.
1: I have nothing to bromance
2: about. Stir it, stir it, that. Tell them not stir it, hot the dubs, them not stir it.
1: Yo, listen to me. I am way beyond a lot of the artists in Guyana. You understand me? Not some of them, a lot of them. You understand me? So, don't know. And besides, Alabama is a talented youth, right? Listen to me. Like I said, this me don't diss me cheering them, this me don't diss me friend them. Right? If you diss you, I can go after you. You can't do that. Guys, the respect I got for you.
0: If you only say Mr. Limpy in trouble.
1: You can talk anything about me. I don't got no time with Alabama. Right now, I want you listening to everything, sir. Can't be sure what them do. Talking. That's all he do, he talking me near for fear.

0: There's me coolie girl. 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
1: What's she doing?
0: Anisha Badshah. She's in Canada. And she misses. She going eating mango in Guyana. She's a mango lady. She's in love with. She you know, and she big and she older life. You know, when she was younger, you know, she's more in the New York and the Canada environment. But now she's fully loaded Guyanese. You know, she misses. She back in mud.

0: From Kilwan, you gotta give this girl a little space from your from the Fyre Fest thing, you know. Every time you bring Fyre Fest, I ain't seen Anisha. You have to add her to that list, you know. I have to talk to you seriously. You are discriminating against Indian, right? So we're gonna fix that, right? Ram Kilwan, we're gonna fix that, right? All right.
1: A-O-M-A. That's right, we're gonna leave them with this one here, right here. I want to say thanks to everybody that tuned in, you know what I mean? Wherever you are, whatever you're doing, hope you guys had a great time with us tonight. Island vibe. A country with a...

0: After the break, it's Silk and Dread for you. Just after we play some music, right? And some ads, sorry, on the station, man.
1: We gon' catch it when it good, can we stay? When it's hard, not for them. Life is country and people don't spend it long. The man and them is fried, not for them. Sell the land, who prepare?
0: Have a great weekend. Don't forget, if you're drinking, don't drive.
1: Government, for this nation, God cover and blessing on everyone. Listen, brother, man, put two and two together. Don't listen to the one.
0: And if you're driving, stay away from the drinks, right?

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